0: sister and brother, I would say. Yeah.
1: A sada nešto baš novo. Zoe Kida, Cosmic Delivery. I Remi, Devojke. 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

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So take my strong advice. Her name was Billie Jean, and she caused a scene. Then every head with eyes that dreamed of being the one who would dance on the floor, who would dance on the floor and around, yo, and around, yo. 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